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1: 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We were both too tired to sleep, so we took turns of staring out the window at the darkness till boredom overtook us.

Shepherd boy in shock, Michelangelo, release me from a single block. I'm David the giant killer,

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1: 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Put your hands in the air. Give me all your money.
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